0: Ozuma.
1: Hello, party people. 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

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It's not just a kick, a fat bass line, and a groove that drives.

0: President Lee Williams, Elvis imitato.
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Yeah. 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
1: Ooh. Hey, I'm Beth Riley. I'm so glad you're joining me for the next hour. We will hear some great tunes. I'll educate you on a special artist in our Focus Beam segment. We will surf on over to Hang 10 with Jammin' James Riley. And this week, I have another Play That Song segment. This time, Mark Malibu of Mark Malibu and the Wasegas has a special request, and we will hear that later on. This week, we're focusing on the band, The Human.

0: We will hear tunes from influences of theirs. I'll tell you about some of their story, minus the drama. I'll tell you about some of the members. We will, of course, hear their music. And who knows what else will happen. Let's start out with a tune from Kraftwerk. This one is their 1978 single, The Model.
1: Eins, zwei, drei, vier.

You just heard Roxy Music with their 1979 tune, Dance Away. This week, we're focusing on the Human League, their music, and some of their influences. Coming up, a hot cover from Emerson, Lake & Palmer. But right now, it's a tune from Ultravox's 1984 album, Lament, Love's Great Adventure.

That was Emerson, Lake, and Palmer with their cover of Fire. I absolutely love that one. This week, we're focusing on the Human League. So, let's hear a tune from them now. This one was released in 1982 on Virgin Records. You Remind Me of Gold.

In early 1977, Martin Ware and Ian Craig Marsh, who had met at Youth Arts Project Meat Whistle, were both working as computer operators. Their musical collaboration combined pop music with avant-garde electronic music. With the price of electronic components dropping in the mid-1970s, equipment became more affordable for the average consumer. Martin Ware and Ian Craig Marsh purchased a Korg 700S synthesizer together and learned how to play it. Their musical reputation spread, and they were invited to play at a friend's 21st birthday party. For the party, Martin Ware and Ian Craig Marsh formed themselves into an informal band called the Dead Daughters. After a few more low-key private performances, Martin Ware and Ian Craig Marsh decided to officially form a band. Joined by their friend Eddie Newton and another synthesizer, they formed The Future and began to create music in their own rehearsal facility in a disused cutlery workshop in the center of Sheffield. The association with Eddie Newton was short. Eddie Newton left The Future and went on to form Clock DVA. Martin Ware at this point decided that he needed a singer rather than another keyboard player. He then decided to invite an old school friend, Philip Oakey, to join the band. Philip had never sung in front of an audience before, could not play keyboards, and only owned a saxophone, which he could barely play. With a new lineup, sound, and vocalists, Martin Ware decided that the band needed a new name. He suggested the Human League after a group in the science fiction board game Star Force Alpha Centauri. In the game, the Human League arose in 2415 AD and were a frontier-oriented society that desired more independence from Earth. Philip Oakey and Ian Craig Marsh agreed on the new name, and in early 1978, The Future became the Human League. They released their first single, Being Boiled, in June of 1978.

by critical praise on June 12, 1978, the band played their first live gig together at Bar 2 in Sheffield's Salter Lane Art College. With their reliance on technology and tape machines, they had been nervous about playing live. After the Salter Lane performance, they worried that they had appeared static and uninspiring. A friend of Philip Oakey's, who had been in the audience, Philip Adrian Wright, who also had an art and photography background, was invited to become the band's director of visuals. With a remit to liven up the stage performance with slides, film clips, and lighting. In April of 1979, the Human League released their first EP on the Fast Product label entitled The Dignity of Labor, which contained four experimental instrumentals. The EP barely charted, major record labels began approaching the band. In May of 1979, they accepted an offer by Richard Branson's Virgin Records. In June of 1979, the Human League supported Iggy Pop on his European tour before settling into recording their first single for Virgin Records, I Don't Depend on You, released in July of 1979 under the pseudonym The Men.

Because the imposed style had not worked, Virgin Records permitted the band to return to their original style, and they released their first full studio album, Reproduction, in August of 1979. The album and the single, Empire State Human, failed to make an impact on the charts.

After these flops, Virgin canceled the Human League's December 1979 tour. In April of 1980, the band was able to release an EP entitled Holiday 80, containing the principal track Mary Ann and a cover of Nightclubbing, written by David Bowie and Iggy Pop. Of 1980, the Human League released their second studio album, Travelogue. More commercial sounding than reproduction, it peaked at number 16 in the UK, giving them their first real success.

In October of 1981, Virgin Records released a brand new single entitled Open Your Heart, which gave the Human League another top 10 hit. Album Dare was also released in October of 1981 and reached number one in the UK. It spent a total of 4 weeks at the top spot over the 1981-1982 period, remaining on the chart for 77 weeks and eventually going triple platinum. Don't You Want Me, a track Philip Oakey considered to be a filler and the weakest track on the album, went to number one, where it stayed for 5 weeks. Don't You Want Me became their biggest hit, selling almost 1.5 million.

There has since been labeled as one of pop music's most influential albums. After the album Dare was the album Hysteria, and then the album Crash, which had the number one U.S. single, Human.

In 1990, the Human League released their last album for Virgin Records, Romantic. The minor hit single, Heart Like a Wheel, was released. In 1992, Virgin Records abruptly canceled the Human League's recording contract. In 1994, East West Records, a subsidiary of Time Warner Records, showed interest in the band's demos and the material rejected by Virgin. They signed them and paired them with producer Ian Stanley, formerly of Tears for Fears. East West Records financed expensive music videos and heavily promoted their releases. The first release was on Boxing Day of 1994 and was the single Tell Me When, which gave the Human League their first top 10 hit since 1980. Six's Human. It also topped the UK airplay charts for several weeks.

The next album, Octopus, returned the band to the UK top 10 chart and later achieved a gold disc. In May of 2000, the Human League signed to Papillion Records, a subsidiary of the Chrysalis Group, and began recording tracks for their new album due out the following year. The album titled Secrets was released in August of 2001. On September 22nd, 2006, they performed on the U.S. television show Jimmy Kimmel Live. The band's highlight of 2006 was the performance to an audience of 18,000 at the Hollywood Bowl in Los Angeles on October 24th, 2006, one of their largest concerts to date. This was followed up by an 11-venue tour of Europe in November and December of 2006. On December 11, 2009, the Human League signed a new recording contract with the UK-based Wall of Sound Records. They also have their own studio in Sheffield and are managed by Sidewinder Management Ltd. They continue to record and play live with regular appearances at music festivals worldwide, at many of which they were among the headliners. A new album, Credo, was released in March of 2011.

At number 44 on the UK Albums Chart. In March of 2024, the Human League performed a 9-date tour of Australia with further summer festival dates and a Generations 2024 arena tour in Europe and the UK announced for November and December of 2024. The Human League's discography consists of 9 studio albums, 6 EPs, 29 singles, 21 music videos, 13 compilation albums, 6 video albums, 1 live album, and 1 remix album. Lots and lots of music from them. The current lineup has been together since 1980. Philip Oakey, who has actually been a part of the Human League since 1977, and there's also Susan Ann Sully and Joanne Catherall. Let's hear another tune from the Human League now. This one is from their 1986 album, Crash. I Need Your Loving.

tonight. Can't do without. Oh, I need your love. Oh, I need your love. So I can hug and squeeze you tight.

You're tuned to Boppin' with Beth. You just heard the Focus Beam artist this week, The Human League, with I Need Your Loving from their 1986 album, Crash. Before you crash, guess what? It's time for Play That Song.

0: Play That Song is where I play a song specially requested by an artist. The artist with a request this time is Mark Malibu of Mark Malibu and the Wasegas. My husband James and I talked to him not too long ago for our Artist Spotlight podcast series and asked him if he wanted to hear a song, and of course he did. Let's check that out. Do you have a request for Boppin' with Beth? Now, Boppin' with Beth is multi-genre, so it can be absolutely anything except for rap, hip-hop, or techno, because techno is a heck no for me.
1: I don't think I could give you any three songs for those three genres anyway. That's like fire in my eardrums. I tell you what, they call them a Toronto band, but they're actually from Hamilton. They were out in the late 70s. They were a band that should have been huge, and they just kept on running into the worst luck. So it's a band called Teenage Head, and the song is called Picture My Face.

You just heard Model Man by King Crimson from their 1984 album, Three of a Perfect Pair. Up next, it's Donna Summer with a tune from her 1977 album, I Remember Yesterday, I Feel Love.

0: Life is better when you're bopping. This is Bopping with Beth. I'm your host, Beth Riley. You just heard David Bowie with Suffragette City from his 1972 album, The Rise and Fall of Ziggy Stardust and the Spiders from Mars. Okay, let's kill the spiders first. But are you ready for some surf music? Well, good. Because it's time for the best part of the show. It's time to grab your surfboard, whether it's real or imaginary. It's time to hang 10 with Jim and James Riley.
1: I'm Jim and James Riley, and this is my Hang 10 surf song choice for the week. The artist this week is Mark Painter, but you may know him best by stage names Hip Bone Slim or Sir Bull Diddley. You may have also heard this song on an episode of Stranger Things a couple of years ago. Here's Hip Bone Slim, aka Sir Bald, in the tune Legless. On Hang 10, only heard here on Boppin' with Beth.

You just heard the awesome team up of Philip Oakey and one of his idols, Giorgio Moroder, with Together in Electric Dreams. It was originally written by Philip Oakey and Giorgio Moroder and recorded for the original soundtrack of the film Electric Dreams. It was also on their 1985 self-titled collaborative album. The song reached number 3 on the UK singles chart, staying on the charts for 13 weeks. The single also hit the Australian top 5 and had minor chart success in New Zealand and the Netherlands. You've been listening to Boppin' with Beth. I'm Beth Riley, broadcasting from the many, many cornfields of Moline, Illinois, saying keep on boppin'.

0: Hey, listen, listen, listen, man. Listen, man. I don't know how many of you people believe in astrology. Yeah, that's right. That's right, baby. I am a Sagittarius. The most philosophical of all the signs. But anyway, I don't believe in it. I think it's a bunch of bullshit myself. But I'll tell you this, man.
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0: Hey, you give me one more. 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

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I done been around the globe, fucking these hoes to act like a trap, nigga. Plus a bitch brain can't be untamed, I'm like a shooting star. 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Bad bitches knocking them off, bad bitches knocking them off.